0: and public ownership. It highlights numerous struggles within our charitable funding model, including an ageing population, staff loss to overseas, shrinking donations, and the high expense of electrification. Deputy Secretary Anita Rosentreter says we're an outlier among OECD peers.
1: It's not really fit for purpose anymore. It's a relic of the past, and it's absolutely a ticking time bomb.
0: A woman who escaped a deadly Auckland house fire says she woke up to the smell of smoke. A person died at the Trafalgar Street address in Onehunga just after seven this morning, with several other residents escaping. Fire and emergency say it was more extreme because of hoarding. Resident Orini Johnson says six people lived at the address, including her landlord.
2: Our landlord was home and he hasn't come out yet. It's a family home. So, yeah, it's just really unbelievable.
0: The Foreign Minister says Kiwi activists deported from Israel are getting consular assistance. He's joined condemnation of a far-right Israeli politician who published video showing himself taunting members of the Gaza flotilla intercepted by Israel. It's now begun a deporting the detainees. Winston Peters says despite being told not to go in the first place, New Zealanders are receiving support.
3: It's time now to be rather appreciative of the Neville of Civil Service backup that's 24/7. And sometimes we've had teams working around the clock 24/7 to help people offshore, and this is another example of it. Despite us saying, don't go there, it's not safe.
0: That's news.
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0: In sport, McLaren Racing are bracing for rivals Red Bull to pursue Oscar Piastri next year, despite the 25-year-old's contract extending until 2028. Red Bull could be without Max Verstappen if he departs at the end of the 2027 campaign, and McLaren believe Piastri would be a logical replacement for the four-time champion. Since Piastri's 2023 debut, he's won 9 Grand Prix. Reassurance from Captain Chris Wood to All Whites fans as football's World Cup looms next month. He's declared himself back to full fitness. Meanwhile, a grim outlook for Southampton manager Tonda Eckert. An independent commission investigation found that he knew about and authorised spying on rival clubs, which saw them expelled from the Championship playoffs. That's sport. I'm Malcolm Jordan.
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9: A cloudy afternoon ahead with a few showers possible mainly this evening. Easterlies, and we're looking at 18 degrees today, dropping down to 11 overnight. Tomorrow, a few showers for that early morning sport. Easterlies, and we're looking at 19 degrees tomorrow. On the water today with the marine forecast, easterlies up to 20 knots, seas becoming moderate in the north.
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9: 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Safe to say the music worked for him. It's Billy Ocean. 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
1: Next up for the Feel Good Friday vibe, a song I remember actually dancing to exhausted, really, in a nightclub in Sydney back in the day. It's Pseudo Echo with Funky Town. I'm going to relive my youth right about now.

Feel Good Friday on CFM with Jude. Getting you through your lunchtime with four hits to set you up for the weekend ahead. Yeah, it's kind of like that vibe. Forget about the week that's just gone. What if a crap's happened in your workplace? Don't worry about it because the weekend's not far away. Keeping the vibe going with Madness. This is House of Fun.

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1: Wrapping up the Feel Goods for this Friday on CFM. If you're not quite in the weekend mood yet, I'm going to press play on a track that's going to sort that out for you. It is David Bowie with Let's Dance.

0: And that's it for this week's Feel Good 4 on CFM. Hopefully you're properly set up and ready for the weekend ahead, at least in your head, even if you're still at work. Apologies that it is still only lunchtime and not quite knock-off time yet, but we're getting closer. Listen up at 12:30 for the latest in local news. Thanks, of course, to Grace O'Malley's Irish Inn in Whitianga.
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CFM with Jude keeping you company on your Friday. Coming up very shortly, local news, thanks to our good friends at Grace O'Malley's Irish Inn in Whitianga. Straight after this from the Rockmelons and Denny Hines.

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1: With the closure of the two Hāhei Department of Conservation tracks, now a call from the local Ratepayers and Residents Association for members of the community to have their say on the decision. Association Chairman John Johnson yesterday said that a newsletter was going out with details on what is proposed and the feedback links. And what was a surprise to John, Doc earlier this week announced that both the Hāhei Beach Short Walk and the Gemstone Bay track would not be reopened after suffering storm damage. Feedback can be provided by emailing cathedralcove@doc.govt.nz up until June 19. Restoration of the Pāwhanui Beach dunes system takes another step today and tomorrow, with an estimated 11,500 plants expected to go into the ground. And manpower is being called for by the Community Dune Protection Society to come and assist. During the past 4 years, more than 50,000 natives have been planted. This time round, the focus is the centre and north end of the beach. On the other side of the peninsula, the Mauihau Environmental Group is looking for support to eradicate pests from Coromandel Town. The group has the backing of the Predator Free New Zealand Trust and Driving Creek and is now seeking assistance from residents to establish trapping networks. A significant amount of joy for one shopper at New World Fitianga this week upon checking his lotto ticket from Saturday's draw. While he did not purchase the ticket at the supermarket, he checked it there, discovering he was the recipient of $333,333, being a third share of Division 1. Top of the table matchup tomorrow in football's Waikato Men's League, with Thames having the home advantage over Tokoroa. Only 1 point splits the two sides on the league table. Waihee travelled to Hamilton to play Unicol. After stopping Mercury Bay's winning run last weekend in Thames Valley Premier Rugby, championship leaders Waihee come up against the now second place College Old Boys. Coromandel, North and Thames host women's games on Sunday. Grace O'Malley's Irish Inn Fitianga has happy hour today from 4 until 6 p.m. I'm John Freer for Coromandel CFM.
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3: Accidents sometimes occurred in the bush, and stretcher bearers would carry the injured man to the Thames. At first, there was no hospital, and the sufferer had to be sent to Auckland for treatment. This meant death for some. The miners, bush workers and others held a meeting, the outcome of which was the establishment of a hospital at Thames. There were no nurses, there were male warders. John Smith, Kane, Levi Moore, Mikhail Hari and others attended to the patients, and the local doctors, Fox, Hurston, Gilbert and Payne, made daily visits to the hospital. On one occasion, Paddy Fennell met with an accident. He hurt his leg. The stretcher bearers in a hot, broiling sun carried him a few miles when they made a halt by the Kawaranga Hotel. Paddy was left outside on the stretcher. The bearers were about to have their second round of beers when in walked Paddy to join them. Needless to say, the party broke up. The stretcher was left by the wayside, and Paddy Fennell had to find his way back under his own power.
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1: Tomorrow, the 2026 Pāwhānui June Plantathon continues. I had a bit of a go at it this morning. Another one tomorrow, kicking off from 9 o'clock in the morning at the north end of the beach at Courtney Place. It's no digging required, no big, like, dirty jobs like that, but do bring your gloves, wear closed-in shoes suitable for the sand, and turn up for an hour or stay the whole morning. And once you're done your work, there's going to be a lovely barbecue waiting for you.

0: 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Coming up very shortly, we're going to go Kiwi again with the Feelers, Fishing for Lisa.
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0: Love and good Kiwi music on the Coromandel CFM. Time again for a double dose, in fact, of Kiwi music. One of my favourite bands are the Feelers. First of all, Fishing for Lisa. Now, I'm a bit of a literal girl. I thought, actually, you know, fishing with Lisa. Anyhow, not that at all. It's about heartbreak, longing and a failed relationship. Straight after that, As Good As It Gets on CFM.

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3: In this update, the Health Minister says money in next week's budget for ambulance services is coming from savings in Wellington's back office. The $35 million over 4 years will go towards two Auckland ambulance hubs, an electronic patient record system and call centre training. A housing advocacy group's warning more people could end up on the streets under government moves to hike social housing rents. A new needs assessment will also be used to judge when tenants are ready to enter the private market and can be ejected from state homes. Upper Hutt State Highway 2, Western Hutt Road, is blocked northbound at Silver Stream, where a cyclist has been hit by a vehicle and seriously injured. The Combined Building Suppliers Cooperative surveyed hundreds of businesses on attitudes to government changes around mandatory building warranties, finding many uncertain how it'll work. 80% indicated concern cost increases will have to flow through to homeowners. That's news.
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3: In sport, Warriors halfback Tanner Boyd has signed a three-year extension with the NRL club until the end of the 2029 season. That's despite the Aussie being ruled out for the remainder of this campaign with a knee injury. The 25-year-old's deal comes a day after 5/8 Chanel Harris-Tevita extended his contract until the end of next season. All Whites captain Chris Wood says he'll be watching Auckland FC's A-League Grand Final tomorrow against Sydney FC. He's preparing for his final round Premier League football match for Nottingham Forest on Monday at home to Bournemouth.
6: Had to do it the hard way after a sticky end to the season, but they've been able to come out on top, which is nice. And a home grand final is fantastic. It's going to be a huge motivator, I think, for them. And I think the timings are quite favourable for us, so I'll be able to watch in the morning.
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7: A bit of a cloudy afternoon ahead with a few showers possible, mainly this evening. Easterlies, and we're looking at 18 degrees right now. Tomorrow, a few showers with easterlies and a high of 19 degrees. Checking out the sea conditions right now with the marine forecast. Easterly up to 20 knots. Seas becoming moderate in the north.
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Choose my name. Good afternoon. Got some great music to get you a little bit closer to knockoff and into the weekend. Chill out this hour to Jack Johnson. Go a little bit country with Shania Twain and keeping a Kiwi with Abby Christo. Right now, pressing play on a self-confessed cat lover. He's got a few cats. It's Ed Sheeran on CFM.

0: 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Jude's my name. Good afternoon. Happy Friday to you. Hope you're having a good day. Fabian's having a great day because he is heading off next week for 3 weeks holiday in warmer climes with his family. And look, honestly, good on him. He works hard. He's earned the break, no question about it. But I'm also having one of those very, what about me, human moments, you know? I shouldn't think like that. But yeah, apparently it is a thing. I'm kind of normal. It's called holiday envy. So it turns out I'm not just being a drama queen. It's practically psychological. It is a real thing. I know you know the feeling as well. You know, when you're genuinely happy for someone while also mentally packing your own bag and feel like, oh, girl, lucky Fabian. Can I jump in your suitcase? Anyway, Fabian, really enjoy your break. The team will be here holding the fort in the cold and the rain for when you get back. Coming away, it's Nico and Vines on CFM.
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0: Nico and Vines on CFM. And on the Sweet As Kiwi show last night, our Jason caught up with Kiwi artist and bit of a legend, really, Paige, and all about the Play It Strange piece project. Now, here she is to tell you a little bit more about that.
1: Yeah, so in the past, we've called it the Peace Song Competition, but we've kind of changed the title to Peace Project because we want to kind of really stress the idea about the fact that the song is about what your idea of peace is and kind of the idea about how music can bring peace to the world, and just kind of getting students to understand that that's the kaupapa around the competition in general. Rather than just writing a song, we want it to be a peace song. So it's for any high school student between years 9 and 13. It's wide open, it's free to enter. So far, we've had like a few entries come in, but it closes this Sunday, so we've got space for a few more. And so our main prize is the winner will get an opportunity to record their song with the Auckland Philharmonia's Aspiring Musicians programs. So they'll be able to play on their track and they get a full day of recording. They get a Music Works voucher. They get a one-on-one mentoring session with a judge of their choice. They get a one-on-one mentoring session with Soul Academy. There's a lot. Every finalist gets their song professionally recorded as well. Yeah, so it's pretty awesome.
2: Right here on the Coromandel, we have so many young people who are so into their music, which is amazing. And I have heard some incredible songwriters coming out of Mercury Bay Area School. Thames High School have got some incredible writers as well. So Play It Strange and the Peace Project, how can people find out more? Because it does close on Sunday night at midnight.
1: Yeah, so you can go to our website. If you just Google Play It Strange, our website will pop up. The only thing you need to do is upload a lyric sheet, fill out a form and upload an MP3 of your song. And we get such a mix of entries. Like, we get people singing into their phones, we get people producing up their songs, like we get videos of like the audios from videos of bands performing. So we don't judge on the quality of the song, we judge on the song itself. So yeah, it's pretty cool.
2: Hey, Paige, thanks so much for talking to us tonight. And let's encourage every young person on the Coromandel to jump into this. What a great opportunity and some fantastic prizes. Play It Strange and the Peace Project. Thanks for your time, Paige.

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0: Abby Christo on your live and local Coromandel CFM and loving good Kiwi music. You're with Jude. 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

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I am off to start my weekend. Sam's in, filling in for Rob, of course. He's taken a long weekend. So, yeah, Sam will be behind the mic, bringing more of the best music variety to your afternoon, getting us through to Knockoff and beyond on your Friday, which is a really nice place to be. I'll catch you Monday. Leave you with The Calling.

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3: In this update, Hātohuni St John says news it'll get $35 million funding over the next 4 years is great stuff. But it's only part of a much bigger funding requirement. It'll go into two Auckland ambulance hubs, increase staff training and improving patient records. First Union is suggesting we need full government ambulance funding and public ownership. State Highway 1's blocked near Karapiro in Waikato at Karapiro Road, where police are looking for a person of interest. Wellington police say a 29-year-old killed and found outside a property on Lower Hutts Malone Road last month had been shot. Police have been searching properties in Lower Hutt today, and the National Dive Squad has been searching around Eastbourne. Football fever's growing in Auckland before tomorrow night's grand final between Auckland FC and Sydney FC at Go Media Stadium. Kickoff's just after 8. And that's news.
4: Hi.
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3: In sport, a bad news, good news week for New Zealand Warriors halfback Tanner Boyd. The 25-year-old Aussie signed a 3-year contract extension until the end of the 2029 NRL season, just days after being ruled out for the remainder of this campaign with an ACL knee rupture. Boyd addressed the squad this morning.
8: Been a tough week, boys, but very grateful for this club and what they've done for me, getting me over here last year, and yeah, I feel like my game's just gone to another level.
3: All Whites captain Chris Wood has one game to go in England's Premier League on Monday for Nottingham Forest before joining up with New Zealand for the World Cup next month. He says their aim is to make it out of their group in North America and build from there. And that is sport. I'm Raylene Ramsey.
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11: All right, cloudy periods today, isolated showers and easterlies, a high of 18, and overnight it's a low of 10 degrees. For Saturday, cloudy periods and a few showers, easterlies, and again, another high of 18, currently sitting at around 16 around the peninsula. Out on the water now, easterly 15 knots, easing to 10 knots south of Slipper Island in the afternoon. Sea slight cloudy periods, possible showers, and a northeast swell of 1 metre, rising to 1.5 metres.
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11: And very good afternoon to you. Just gone 5 minutes past two on the Coromandel CFM. Happy Friday to you. Yes, we've made it through another working week. I've got a cleaning working bed coming up at my house this weekend, so it's the end of the working week for me and then, you know, cleaning tomorrow. Here's Nick Kershaw on CFM Afternoons. All thanks to Smitty's.

from 1974. It's Barry White on the Coromandel CFM. 12 minutes past 12. Good afternoon, CFM Afternoons. All thanks to Smitty Sports Bar and Grill. Albert Street and Fitzyunga, they've got their winning wheel on tonight. And you can win meat raffles as well. So head on down to Smitty's. You'll find them in Smitiyunga. Hey, if you're wondering why it's Sam here, filling in for Rob at the moment, he's having a nice long weekend. Here's Hooting the Blowfish. Only want to be with you on CFM.

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0: It is New Zealand Music Month, and while we love that, L.A.B., give me that feeling. On the Coromandel CFM, just gone 20 past 2 on the Coromandel's CFM. A very good afternoon and happy Friday to you as well. On the way next, catching up with Roz from the Thames Information Centre, finding out what's happening over in their neck of the woods, as well as Rod Stewart on the way next here at CFM.
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1: Proudly made in the Coromandel. It's back

0: Rod Stewart on the Coromandel CFM Afternoons, a Spinney Sports Bar and Grill. This is my old heart of mine, according to Rod Stewart. That is playing the best music right here, of course. And time to head to Thames now, having a chat with Roz. Roz, Thames has been busy. You've had, you know, international fame in Grahamstown. You've also, you know, have some local fame coming up with Thames Mad. Tell me all about it.
1: Well, the international fame, they've all moved on. So, yes, our movie sets have been dismantled here in little old Tim. But coming up, so it's our local talent, or rather talent from Waikato with the University of Waikato Vocal Students. I'll be performing in St George's Church on Friday, 29th of May from 12:15. That's a free concert. So that's always popular. And then coming up is the We Will Rock You musical by Queen, and that has been performed by the Thames Music and Drama Group, and those tickets can be bought here at the Info Centre or online through thamesmad.co, and that's running here in the last two weekends, basically, of May and early June, so to June 6th. So get in and check out some local talent.
0: Thames Mad seem to have hit after hit, so definitely if you're in the area, make time out of your day and go and check it out. When did you say that's running to again?
1: So till June the 6th.
0: Okay.
1: Will be their last production piece there, yeah.
0: Okay, so, we've got a bit of time, but
1: don't miss out. Yep, for the last weekend in May to the first weekend in June.
0: Cool. Hey, thanks so much for having a catch up this afternoon. I'll let you get back to your Friday. You got much on for the weekend? Anything fun planned?
1: No, what am I doing? Oh, catching up with the Kauranga Tramping Club.
0: Oh,
1: that's a shout out for them, but yeah.
0: Very nice. Okay, catch you, Roz. See ya.
1: Thank you. Cheers.
0: Bye. Roz from the Thames Information Centre, thank you for catching up with me this afternoon. Lady Gaga, Bruno Mars on the way next. Right now, it's Go West and King of Wishful Thinking on CFM.

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1: Make sure you save the date on your calendar and join in celebrating the brilliance of the Claymark Hauraki Coromandel Business Awards. So these are happening, this is happening on the 15th of October at the Thames War Memorial Civic Centre. And starting from next month, we're going to be asking you to nominate businesses that you think deserve the award. So it's a biennial event and it's a chance to recognise and celebrate incredible businesses that, you know, make our community the special community that it really is. And they're looking for sponsors as well. So sponsorship is an excellent way to get some extra exposure for your business, enjoy a night out with industry leaders and support and celebrate fellow businesses in the community. So if you're interested in this one and being a sponsor, you want to get in contact with Lisa Church, TCDC. So at TCDC, phone them up and talk to Lisa Church and help celebrate the businesses that make our Hauraki Coromandel thrive.

0: Didi Smash ending off a double dose. That's two New Zealand songs in a row from the same artist celebrating New Zealand Music Month here on the Coromandel CFM. And Outlook for Thursday with Magic What She Do kicking off that double dose. Limp Bizkit and Olivia Dean on the way next here at CFM.
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3: In this update, next week's budget will assign an extra $70 million to customs to help combat the rise in organised crime across the Pacific. Some money will go towards hiring more staff, strengthening offshore relationships and setting up four more overseas postings. A housing advocacy group's warning more people could end up on the streets under government plans to hike social housing rents. Police say threatening emails believed not to be genuine and originating from overseas have targeted Auckland educational and public facilities. They include Unitech, Auckland Art Gallery and Albany's Kiwi College. A boarding house on downtown Auckland's Beach Road has been fined $45,000 damages for multiple breaches of the Tenancies Act. And multiple fire crews are battling a fire in a high-rise building in central Auckland. Photos from the scene show bright orange flames spilling out a window high in the Doubletree Hotel building on Albert Street.
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3: In sport, New Zealand Warriors halfback Tanner Boyd is vowing to leave no stone unturned in his recovery from a season-ending knee injury. The Aussies extended his Warriors contract until the end of the 2029 season. Boyd addressed his teammates about his new deal.
7: I'm going to do everything I can to get back and repay this club and you boys for everything you've done for me. So that'll be in the front of my mind through this rehab.
3: Young Wellington Phoenix forward Pia Vlok will be rested for the Football Ferns matches against Haiti and Morocco in Spain next month. The 17-year-old featured in last weekend's A-League Grand Final, but Vlok's been nursing an ankle injury and isn't included in the New Zealand squad for their first matches since qualifying for next year's World Cup.
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10: Cloudy periods and isolated showers with easterlies today, high of 18. Overnight, it's 10 degrees. For Saturday, cloudy periods and a few showers around with easterlies, and again, a high of 18. Out on the water now, easterly 15 knots, easing to 10 knots south of Slipper Island throughout this afternoon. Sea slight, cloudy periods, possible showers, and a northeast swell of 1 metre rising to 1.5 metres.
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10: All right, just seeing some unconfirmed reports at the moment of delays around Hauraki Road. Seeing reports of that between the turnoff on State Highway 25 and Orchard Road East. So that's kind of that Tudor area. Unconfirmed reports at this stage, but it doesn't look like traffic's flowing through there at the moment. If you do have any updates, do let me know. Give me a phone, 0800 CFM Coro, 0800 236 267. Just repeating, Hauraki Road between 25, State Highway 25, and Orchard Road East. So that's, yeah, near Tudua. Doesn't seem to be much traffic through there at the moment. We'll find out more, and we'll let you know as soon as we find out more as well. 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
11: 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On the Coromandel's CFM.

Ronan Keating and Lovin' Each Day on the Coromandel's CFM. Good afternoon to you. Of course, we're bringing it to you all thanks to Smitty's Sports Bar and Grill. So shout out to those guys. They've got their winning wheel on tonight. So head on down to Smitty's. You can win a meat raffle or something on the winning wheel. Here's Teddy Swims now. It's The Door on CFM.

0: Paul Young and Love of the Common People on the Coromandel CFM. Teddy Swims, The Door before that. It's CFM Afternoons, all thanks to Smitty's Sports Bar and Grill, Albert Street in Fitzyanga. Up next, chatting with John Freer, finding out his local news story of the week, as well as music from Imagine Dragons.
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2: There's no shortage of downpipes or spouting at Placemakers Thames. Marley's 65mm downpipe 3m length is just $32.20. And the Marley Stormcloud spouting in 5m lengths are only $90.85 each. Placemakers Thames has a couple of glowing specials that will light you up for the month of May. The Amped Worklight 500W halogen, only $29.99. And the Amped Rechargeable LED 20W is only $69.99. 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

0: Do what it takes. Imagine Dragons on CFM Afternoons, all thanks to Smitty Sports Bar and Grill, Albert Street in Fitianga. And heading to the phones now, we normally have a chat with John Freer on Fridays and find out his story of the week. Afternoon, John, what have we got?
1: Yeah, g'day, Sam. I think we should be a bit different seeing Rob's away because he only restricts me to one story. So yep. I think there's been more than one, so we should talk about two or three, Sam. How's that with you?
0: Yeah, well, let's do it.
1: Well, you'd be most probably more aware than this than me, and that was we obviously had the Minecraft movie come to Thames, and how spectacular was that? That we saw leading actors like Jack Black and Jason Momoa and Kirsten Dunst actually walking amongst the locals over there, and they had a really incredible time. In terms of what it did for Thames was outstanding. Lots of people came out and watched, and we couldn't have wished for three better days in terms of the weather for the filming. So, you know, that was really positive for the town. I know that people now are looking forward to seeing the second Minecraft movie. We understand it'll be about 12 months before it's released.
0: Okay, so a bit of work to go, but I'm sure, yeah, when the time comes, I might even end up going to the cinema, and I'll be sure to point out to my friends that I'm going to drag along with me, look, there's Thames, we're on the map.
1: Yeah, exactly. It was interesting talking to one of the production guys because he said it was the closest they could find to a Midwest town in the US in the 80s, so it was pretty good. So there you go, Thames, you're a Midwest town in the 80s in the US.
0: I think I noticed as well, John, that they had cars parked on the opposite side of the road. Was that right? I think I might have seen pictures of that. And obviously, the car they had a stunt vehicle, which I won't describe as for the sake of keeping the movie a secret. But they did have a car that was also a left-hand drive, so that made me smile as well.
1: Yeah, absolutely. And it was incredible watching them because they went down and put a black substance over all the lines on the street, on Pollen Street. And so they changed all the lines out, made the drive as though it was left-hand drive. And when that all finished, they went along with big vacuum cleaners and brooms and mopped it all up and turned everything back to how it was.
0: Smart.
1: So anyway, well, there are a couple of other stories, Sam, so we should just talk about. One is the closure of the two tracks at Ha Hay by the Department of Conservation. Now, I spoke to John Jonathan this week, who's the chairman of the local residents and ratepayers up there, and he's really encouraging people to have a say on that. DOC have gone out and said until the middle of next month, people can have a say. They are closing those tracks because they reckon that they're just too difficult to keep repaired with the number of storms that we're facing. The other story is last week we talked a lot with Rob about the fact of the three treaty settlements that were done with three of our iwi. Now, the collective Hauraki settlement, that covers across all 12 iwi. Now, what we heard was that Treaties Minister Paul Goldsmith said that he now looked forward to actually having the collective settlements done, which he said only requires one more signatory. So that's pretty important for local iwi and our district in a whole, Sam. So we'll be watching that one with interest.
0: Would you say that you're surprised how quickly that's kind of coming together?
1: Not really, because what has happened with the current government is that they have made it quite well known that they want these settled. So, you know, and a lot of these have been around for a number of years now. So, you know, the government's ready to settle, and if the iwi can come together with agreement, they're knocking them off as quick as they can.
0: Yeah, okay, well, I guess watch this space.
1: Most definitely. Nice to talk to you.
0: Thank you very much, John. You can catch all of John's great content on the CFM app, CFM Coromandel on the App Store. If you haven't already downloaded it on your phone, it's worth the download. And John, also, you'll be aware of this. You know, New Zealand Music Month. What's a favourite Kiwi track of yours? Wondering if we give it a play this afternoon.
1: That goes back to a song you wouldn't even know about, and that's Season Odd.
0: John, I actually do know that one. It was on I had like a Kiwi compilation CD as a kid. So let's play it now. Thank you, John.
1: Thanks. Have a good afternoon, Sam. She's

0: Ray Columbus and the Invaders, that's She's a Mod on the Coromandel CFM. Special request there from John Freer, who we just had a chat with our story or stories of the week, I should say. In case you missed any of those chats as well, and any chats you hear on CFM, you can always catch them again by heading to CFM Coromandel on your phone. 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Right now it's time for
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0: Pānui Club are going pink for a great cause this May. There is a full day of pink ribbon fundraising events on Saturday. So this Saturday, the 23rd. So start your day with breakfast at the Grand Mercure Puka Park. Enjoy an afternoon high tea at the Pānui Club. And finish with a Japanese night at the Cabana Kitchen and Bar. There's also an online auction running up until the 23rd of May. So it's on now to the 23rd of May. And raffle tickets as well. There's a live draw and music at the Cabana on Sunday the 24th of May. All the proceeds that they're raising for this are going to Breast Cancer Foundation New Zealand, so it's a great way to spend some quality time with friends and family and the community and raise funds at the same time. If you want to get tickets or details, check with the local venues in Pānui. So go and talk to Grand Mercure Puka Park or talk to Pānui Club or finally talk to Cabana Kitchen and Bar. They have all the details for you.

0: I love that one. Mirage and Faded on the Coromandel's CFM Alien Ant Farm. Strange band name before that with Glow. Good song though, nonetheless. Hey, speaking of good songs, if you want to hear one of your favourites on the radio this afternoon, cfm.co.nz is where to go. You can request that up right there. The Dynamic Hypnotics and Adi Ja on the way next.
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3: In this update, the government's pumping $70 million extra funding into customs for equipment and overseas offices over 4 years. Latest pre-budget announcements also include an extra $35 million for ambulance services, going towards two new Auckland hubs, call centre training and data systems. A fire's been extinguished on the 19th floor of Auckland's Doubletree by Hilton in central Auckland. The 22-storey Albert Street Hotel is under construction, with flames seen bursting out of a window about 2:30. Everyone's accounted for. Auckland Heart of the City's Executive Committee is emphasising an Employment Relations Authority decision. CEO Viv Beck should be reinstated on an interim basis, was not a final ruling. Train lovers rejoice. The beloved Southerner rail journey between Christchurch and Dunedin

0: is back. It's running just over the next 4 days.
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0: In sport, a chance to remind the Chiefs of what they once had remains a motivating factor for Crusaders first five Reves Rehana. He'll go up against his former side tonight for the first time since steering the Crusaders to a Super Rugby Pacific final triumph over the Chiefs last year. Rehana says while it's an important match in the context of the season, it's one he's desperate to get up for.
6: On a personal level, yeah, like definitely. I know all of those boys, so it'd be good to get one back over them.
0: The New York Knicks have beaten the visiting Cleveland Cavaliers 109-93 to go 2-0 up in their best of seven NBA Eastern Conference Finals series. That is sport. I'm Raylene Ramsey.
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7: Cloudy periods and isolated showers with easterlies today, high of 18. Overnight, it's 10 degrees. For Saturday, cloudy periods and a few showers around with easterlies and again, a high of 18. Out on the water now, easterly 15 knots, easing to 10 knots south of Slipper Island throughout this afternoon. See slight cloudy periods, possible showers and a northeast swell of 1 metre rising to 1.5 metres.
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1: 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Good afternoon to you. On the way next, music from ART. We're checking out our Sea Theme job spot as well. So if you're looking for employment in the Hauraki Coromandel, listen out for that. Right now, Patti Smith, Donna Henley, Sometimes Love Just Ain't Enough on Sea Theme.

0: ART, it's on you on the Coromandel's CFM. Patti Smith and Don Henley before that one.
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And somebody's watching me on the Coromandel CFM, playing the best music variety. Coming up very shortly, CFM local news. Right now, this is The Police, Message in a Bottle on CFM.

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1: With the closure of the two Hāhei Department of Conservation tracks, now a call from the local Ratepayers and Residents Association for members of the community to have their say on the decision. Association Chairman John Johnson yesterday said that a newsletter was going out with details on what is proposed and the feedback links. And what was a surprise to John, Doc earlier this week announced that both the Hāhei Beach Short Walk and the Gemstone Bay track would not be reopened after suffering storm damage. Feedback can be provided by emailing cathedralcove@doc.govt.nz up until June 19. Restoration of the Pawanui Beach dunes system takes another step today and tomorrow, with an estimated 11,500 plants expected to go into the ground. And manpower is being called for by the Community Dune Protection Society to come and assist. During the past 4 years, more than 50,000 natives have been planted. This time round, the focus is the centre and north end of the beach. On the other side of the peninsula, the Mohiau Environmental Group is looking for support to eradicate pests from Coromandel Town. The group has the backing of the Predator Free New Zealand Trust and Driving Creek and is now seeking assistance from residents to establish trapping networks. A significant amount of joy for one shopper at New World Whitianga this week upon checking his lotto ticket from Saturday's draw. While he did not purchase the ticket at the supermarket, he checked it there, discovering he was the recipient of $333,333, being a third share of Division 1. Top of the table matchup tomorrow in football's Waikato Men's League, with Thames having the home advantage over Tokoroa. Only 1 point splits the two sides on the league table. Waihee travelled to Hamilton to play Unicol. After stopping Mercury Bay's winning run last weekend in Thames Valley Premier Rugby, championship leaders Waihee come up against the now second place College Old Boys. Coromandel, North and Thames host women's games on Sunday. Grace O'Malley's Irish Inn Whitianga has happy hour today from 4 until 6 p.m. I'm John Freer for Coromandel CFM.
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1: Tim's Mad are presenting We Will Rock You. It's a musical by Queen and Ben Elton. So this is on the shows, showing from the 28th of May through to the 6th of June at the Thames Civic Centre. So make sure you get your tickets if you want to get involved in that one. It's a great show from Thames Music and Drama. Their website to get tickets is thamesmad.co. There's no .nz on that. So thamesmad.co. And go and grab your tickets.

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1: Tonight at the Junction Bar and Thames live band Kill the Refit. They're playing from 8 o'clock, and on Sunday they've got jams, Sunday jams from 3 o'clock at the Luke's Kitchen. Today, $10 margaritas, and on Saturday, that's tomorrow, they're trialling their new winter menu, so if you wanted to give that a go, I'd recommend. The food at Luke's Kitchen is to die for. Pawanui Club on Saturday, they've got a pink ribbon high tea raising funds for Breast Cancer Foundation New Zealand. That's from 2:30. It is a ticketed event though, so you'll need to get tickets if you haven't already, and early next month at the Pawanui Club in Thames, they've got their quiz night on the 10th of June, so you can register for that as well. And finally, at the Whangamata Club, Jerry Lee is on the stage from 6:30 Saturday evening.
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Stan Walker. Black Box on the Coromandel's CFM. Charles and Eddie, Would I Lie to You before that one. Coming up to 5 o'clock, so knock off time around the peninsula and the start of the weekend for many of those. Phil Collins now.

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3: In this update, Customs will be sending staff on four new international postings to combat transnational drug trading. The department's getting $70.7 million from next week's budget, which will go into protecting the border, upgrading gear and tech and training. Another $10.8 million will help with setting up staff in the Pacific, South America, Middle East and Europe. Minister Casey Costello says that's on top of 11 staff already working offshore.
4: New international funding will build on success Customs achieves from its people and posts around the world and its relationships with other countries and agencies.
3: A pair of new ambulance hubs are in Auckland's future, funded by $35 million over 4 years from next week's budget. The allocation will also be used to increase support for communications centre staff, enable extra patient welfare checks, and go into setting up electronic patient records. Deputy Chief Executive Dan Owes says Auckland's response times are the slowest in the country. He says the new hubs will help.

0: calls us if we have a very sick patient and the ambulance needs extensive cleanup and restocking to drop that off in the facility and get back out on the road.
1: The charities regulator is being asked to investigate RSA poppy donations. The Herald last week revealed Christchurch's Papa Nui RSA owed more than $300,000 to its welfare trust after relying on donations to support its failing bar. Jordan Dunn has more.
2: No Duff Veteran Support Group co-founder Aaron Wood has filed a complaint with Charity Services in a personal capacity. He wants it to investigate Papa Nui's situation and whether a national system-wide audit is needed. Wood says his complaint is in the interest of veterans who are the intended and legal beneficiaries of Poppy Trust funds.
1: And that's news.
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1: In sport, the second place Chiefs are expecting 1NZ Stadium to be at finals fever pitch come 7:05 tonight when they visit the fourth placed Crusaders. It's a rematch of last year's Super Rugby Pacific final. Chiefs assistant coach Marty Burke feels the Canterbury Cauldron will be rocking.
8: We know it's going to have that finals fully feel. We know that they're creating a bit of a fortress there for themselves and that it's becoming a hard place for teams to go and win. But these are the games our boys want to play.
1: The new International Olympic Committee president, Kirsty Coventry, has addressed the criteria Russian athletes will have to meet to fully compete at the 2028 Games in Los Angeles. She says what the athletes themselves stand for matters most. That is sport.
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9: Cloudy periods and isolated showers with easterlies today, high of 18. Overnight, it's 10 degrees. For Saturday, cloudy periods and a few showers around with easterlies, and again, a high of 18. Out on the water now, easterly 15 knots, easing to 10 knots south of Slipper Island throughout this afternoon. Sea slight, cloudy periods, possible showers, and a northeast swell of 1 metre rising to 1.5 metres.
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1: This is one of those original ones that we started playing many years ago, and I love it. Swan and Brielle Cotier Hall. 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
1: With the closure of the two Hāhei Department of Conservation tracks, now a call from the local Ratepayers and Residents Association for members of the community to have their say on the decision. Association Chairman John Johnson yesterday said that a newsletter was going out with details on what is proposed and the feedback links. And what was a surprise to John, Doc earlier this week announced that both the Hāhei Beach Short Walk and the Gemstone Bay track would not be reopened after suffering storm damage. Feedback can be provided by emailing cathedralcove@doc.govt.nz up until June 19. Restoration of the Pāwhanui Beach dunes system takes another step today and tomorrow, with an estimated 11,500 plants expected to go into the ground. And manpower is being called for by the Community Dune Protection Society to come and assist. During the past 4 years, more than 50,000 natives have been planted. This time round, the focus is the centre and north end of the beach. On the other side of the peninsula, the Mauihau Environmental Group is looking for support to eradicate pests from Coromandel Town. The group has the backing of the Predator Free New Zealand Trust and Driving Creek and is now seeking assistance from residents to establish trapping networks. A significant amount of joy for one shopper at New World Fitianga this week upon checking his lotto ticket from Saturday's draw. While he did not purchase the ticket at the supermarket, he checked it there, discovering he was the recipient of $333,333, being a third share of Division 1. Top of the table matchup tomorrow in football's Waikato Men's League, with Thames having the home advantage over Tokoroa. Only 1 point splits the two sides on the league table. Waihee travelled to Hamilton to play Unicol. After stopping Mercury Bay's winning run last weekend in Thames Valley Premier Rugby, championship leaders Waihee come up against the now second place College Old Boys. Coromandel, North and Thames host women's games on Sunday. Grace O'Malley's Irish Inn Fitianga has happy hour today from 4 until 6 p.m. I'm John Freer for Coromandel CFM.
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3: On one journey from Slipper Island to Whangamata, with Doug and Bunty Brown as the skipper, the cargo was a 1936 Dodge car that Doug had just painted and a piebald horse. The horse was being returned to its owner, as Doug could really catch it, and when he did, it would buck him off while he rode it. The sea became quite rough, and off the northern end of Batty's Beach, on Emana, the barge sank. Bunty was able to circle around it and help Doug get out of the water. The horse was gone, and the car was still tied onto the barge, which was now partly submerged. They still managed to continue on to Whangamata in the barge. By the time they arrived, the bush telegraph had been busy, and there was a large crowd waiting on the wharf. After the barge was pushed and pulled onto the beach and began to drain out, a young boy came up to Doug and asked if he had lost a horse. So Doug, along with the boy's parents, drove to Otahu, and sure enough, there was the horse. He was able to walk straight up to it, bridle it, and ride it back to the wharf bareback. The horse never bucked again. The approximately 8 mile swim had fixed that. The car, meanwhile, was sold as a wreck.
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1: 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All right, time for another double dose of Kiwi music. We're doing this all through New Zealand Music Month. And double doses, quite simply, we're just going to play two songs from the same artist in a row. Kicking it off, Split Ends, Straight Old Line on CFM.

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0: Split Ends. 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
3: In this update, Customs has revealed its three new underwater drones funded by the last government are designed to intercept illicit materials stowed under ships. The Customs Minister introduced the new remotely operated vehicles today. Casey Costello also made a pre-budget announcement committing $70 million for more training and overseas postings. Wellington's Mayor is intending to talk with the Finance Minister on the heels of government announcement of plans to slim down the public service for a second time this term. Andrew Little announcing he's determined to get the city through this. New legislation could escalate the potential for harm against gender diverse people. National and Active supported New Zealand First Bill through its first reading, seeking to define the terms woman and man. An era of late night television has ended, with Stephen Colbert signing off the final ever episode of The Late Show. That is news.
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3: In sport, new International Olympic Committee President Kirsty Coventry says the changes to the rules around transgender competitors are in the best interests of athletes. For the 2028 Los Angeles Games, athletes will undergo gene testing and can only compete as their biological gender. Coventry says the changes are setting the example for the consistency the IOC wants for the future of the Olympics.
7: Everyone now knows where we're going and that the IOC has taken the leadership role. I asked the group two things. Make sure that this policy is fair for athletes on the field to play and safe. And I believe that that's what we have.
3: Portugal football great Cristiano Ronaldo has won his first Saudi Arabia Pro League title with Al Nassr. That is sport.
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8: Cloudy periods and isolated showers with easterlies today, high of 18. Overnight, it's 10 degrees. For Saturday, cloudy periods and a few showers around with easterlies, and again, a high of 18. Out on the water now, easterly 15 knots, easing to 10 knots south of Slipper Island throughout this afternoon. See slight cloudy periods, possible showers, and a northeast swell of 1 metre rising to 1.5 metres.
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Maroon 5 and Payphone on the Coromandel CFM. Supertramp, It's Raining Again before that one. Danny J on the way next. 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
1: Evening at the Museum is happening in Thames. This is on Wednesday the 27th. Doors open at 5 o'clock, so head on early and enjoy the museum as well. From the imposing Grahamtown BNZ and government buildings to the iconic pubs and bustling fish processing plants, join in Building Thames, the Ted Egan Gallery, which is the story behind models. The talk is presented by the volunteers as well. They've got light refreshments available. Adults, $5. Children get in free. That is on the 27th of May if you want to pop it in your calendar.

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The Emotions, The Best of My Love on the Coromandel CFM. Hey, that is it from me today. I will catch you again on Sunday morning from 8 a.m. Until then, though, have a good beginning of your weekend and a good Friday night. Leave you with Blondie, The Tide Is High.

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1: For Whitianga this evening, cloudy periods and the odd shower and easterly winds. A few showers also tomorrow, clearing by tomorrow night and easterly winds. A look to Sunday, a few showers with southeasterlies, and for Monday, partly cloudy and southeasterly winds. And overnight low of 13 degrees and a high of 19 degrees at tomorrow. Teams, good evening to you. Cloudy periods and a couple of showers are on the forecast and light winds. Tomorrow, mainly fine, chance of a shower until the evening and easterly winds. Sunday, mainly fine, chance of a shower until the afternoon and southeasterlies, and for Monday, fine and light winds. And overnight low of 11 degrees and a high of 18 degrees tomorrow.

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Got some Roxy music from back in the 1970s. Got some Huey Lewis and Avril Lavigne on the way as well. 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

0: Alanis Morissette, thank you. 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
1: It's just gone 8 o'clock. Good evening. CFM weather tonight. Whitianga, cloudy periods and the odd shower and easterly winds. Tomorrow, a few showers clearing in the evening and easterlies. A few showers also on Sunday with southeasterly winds. Into a brand new week on Monday with cloudy periods and southeasterlies. Tuesday, fine and light winds. And overnight low of 13 degrees and a high of 19 degrees at tomorrow. Teams, good evening to you. Cloudy with a chance of showers tonight and light winds. A mainly fine day tomorrow. There are chances of showers until the evening with easterly winds. And a mainly fine day on Sunday, another chance of a shower until the afternoon with southeasterly winds. Into next week, Monday, fine light winds and a sneaky peek onto Tuesday, fine and light winds. And overnight low tonight of 11 degrees and a high of 18 degrees at tomorrow. Well, good evening and welcome into the 80s Interactive Party Show for another Friday night. Real life on the way shortly by request. Got some holidaymakers, Johnny Cougar, Mellencamp and Talking Heads. And of course, all your 80s requests as well. 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

Netherwood Dancing Toys and for today on the 80s Interactive Party Show on your local radio station, the Coromandel CFM, looking back to 1985. Other big songs on the radio in 1985, that old devil called Love from Alison Moyet. Tears for Fears had a couple of big songs, Everybody Wants to Rule the World and Shout. Madonna was singing Crazy for You and Money for Nothing from Dire Straits. Playing this one especially for Steve Davis tonight from Real Life.

John Cougar Mellencamp and Ray Vaughan from the movie Cocktail back from 1988. Good evening, this is your local radio station, the Coromandel CFM. Other big movies from 1988, Die Hard, Who Framed Roger Rabbit, A Fish Called Wanda, Big, and Coming to America. Howard Jones now playing this one especially for Katie Anna tonight. He asked the question, what is love? CFM, good evening.

0: Looking back to 1984 with Split Enz and I Walk Away. This is the 80s Interactive Party Show with Alex. 80s music right through until midnight tonight. Other big songs on the radio back in 1984. Dancing in the Dark from Bruce Springsteen. One Love. People Get Ready from Bob Marley and the Wailers. Stevie Wonder, I Just Called to Say I Love You. Of course, we also had Cyndi Lauper, Girls Just Want to Have Fun. And the number one song here in New Zealand back in 1984, Poye from the Patea Māori Club.
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Coming up at 9 o'clock with the latest in CFM news and sport. 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
2: In this update, Wellington's mayor is intending to talk with the finance minister on the heels of government announcement of plans to slim down the public service for a second time this term. The government plans to cull nearly 9,000 staff by mid-2029. Andrew Little's announced on social media they'll be meeting, saying he's determined to get the city through this.
3: Now, I know it's been a really tough week for many in the city, particularly those in the public service, because of the job loss announcements. I know it's not just those in ministries and departments, it's also businesses and homes and families that also get affected by these things.
2: They're expected to talk mid-June. A plea for people to donate to ambulance services as the government announces a top-up. Budget 2026 invests $35 million over 4 years in more crews and upgraded tech. It'll support two new ambulance hubs in Auckland and make good on a national New Zealand First coalition promise. New Zealand First leader Winston Peters told journalists the service is made possible with public and government support.
4: You could emphasise four letters tonight when you're writing your article, G-I-V-E. That is a give when you're the public can help out here.
2: The South Island still outperforming the North Island on economic recovery. Latest Stats NZ figures show the total retail sales volume slid 0.9% from the December quarter in the 3 months to March. Not adjusted for price effects, South Island numbers increased 2.9% with the North Island on 2%. Retail New Zealand Chief Executive Carolyn Young says that's driven by farming and tourism.
5: We've seen 47,000 additional people come through New Zealand in March. We know a lot of people head down to the South Island. You know, Canterbury was up 8.7% and Otago was up 12.3%.
2: And new legislation could escalate the potential for harm against gender-diverse people. National and ACT have supported New Zealand First Bill seeking to define the terms woman and man through its first reading on Wednesday. But Human Rights Commission and Rainbow spokesperson Prudence Walker says transgender, non-binary and intersex people already face a high risk of discrimination. That's news.
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2: In sport, a Super Rugby Pacific battle for the ages has treated fans to an absorbing game of running rugby in Christchurch between the Crusaders and the Chiefs tonight.
8: And of course, it is Lester Fianganuku who has the final say. That'll do it. The Crusaders win an absolute thriller. 36-32.
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1: We got cloudy periods and the odd shower tonight. There, Thames and light winds. Tomorrow, a mainly fine day. A chance of a shower until the evening and easterly winds. Sunday, mainly fine. Chance of a shower until the afternoon and southeasterlies. Monday, fine light winds. And more of the same for Tuesday, fine and light winds. Our overnight low tonight is 11 degrees and a high of 18 degrees at tomorrow. Fitianga, good evening. Cloudy periods with the odd shower tonight for you and easterlies. A few showers tomorrow. Clearing in the evening and easterly winds. Sunday, a few showers and southeasterlies. Monday, partly cloudy southeasterlies. Tuesday, fine and light winds. And overnight low tonight, what do we got here? 13 degrees and a high of 19 degrees tomorrow. You're up to date with the latest in CFM news, sport and weather as we head on back into the 80s Interactive Party Show. Got some fan club coming up shortly. Some Mockers as we continue to keep a Kiwi. Got some Culture Club and we'll sneak in some Bryan Adams as well.
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The 80s Interactive Party Show here on the Coromandel CFM. The Fan Club taking us back to 1988 from their debut album, Sensation. Got Mockers coming up shortly and some Culture Club. In the meantime, playing this one especially for Jared this evening. Taking a little trip across the Tassie to the boys that had a little river running through their town, so they decided to call themselves the Little River Band. How's that sound? I don't know if it's true or not, but it sounds like a good story.

band that was formed in Wellington back in 1979 by Andrew Fagan. It's the Mockers and Swear It's True. Your local radio station, the Coromandel CFM, on that Eastern Directive Friday show. Playing that one especially for Stacey this evening.

dreams of ordinary men. It's Dragon, your local radio station, the Coromandel CFM, playing the best music variety. Prince with Sheena Easton on the way shortly. Got some Stray Cats and another request. Keep those requests coming through. 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

0: Rockabilly Boys, the Stray Cats, and Rock This Town, taking us back to 1981. 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It was taken from the band's 1981 debut album called Stray Cats. The 80s Interactive Party Show continuing on the way shortly. Got some Yes by Request, some Huey Lewis as well.
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Looking back to 1986, Huey Lewis and the News and Hip to Be Square, second single from their multi-platinum album called Four. 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In the meantime, for those who might be heading off the bed, might be a little bit afraid of the dark, might want to put a nightlight on. This is Robert Cray now. 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
1: For Whitianga this evening, cloudy periods in the odd shower and easterly winds. We've got a few showers tomorrow, clear in the evening and easterly winds. Sunday, a few showers with southeasterlies. And Monday, partly cloudy and southeasterlies. Tuesday, fine and light winds. And overnight low tonight of 13 degrees and a high of 19 degrees tomorrow. Thames, good evening. Cloudy periods and a chance of showers for you. Light winds, mainly fine tomorrow. A chance of a shower until the evening and easterly winds. Sunday, mainly fine. Chance of a shower until the afternoon and southeasterlies. Monday, fine light winds, and Tuesday fine light winds. And overnight low tonight of 11 degrees and a high of 18 degrees tomorrow. As we head into another hour of the 80s Interactive Party Show, Tom Petty on the way shortly. Got some noise works coming up in just a moment. Some Peking Man, John Cougar Mellencam, and the Blow Monkeys. Also, all your 80s requests as well.
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Aussie Rockers Noise Works from 1987. No Lies on that Isn't Reactive Party Show here on CFM. Other big songs on the radio back in 1987. Club Nouveau with Lean On Me. That stayed at number one for goodness knows how many weeks back in 87. Don't Dream Is Over from Crowded House. Mel and Kim had a couple of big songs, Respectable and Showing Out. And Whitney Houston, I Want to Dance with Somebody Who Loves Me. We're running down a dream now with Tom Petty here at CFM.

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0: The band that gave us big songs like Lessons in Love and Running the Family. Level 42 to be with you again on that Interactive Party Show with Alex. Hey, you want to win a $50 New World Fittianger gift card for King's birthday weekend? 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The winner will be drawn Friday, the 29th of May. 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

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The winner will be drawn on Friday, May the 29th. 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Bruce Springsteen now. 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

0: 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Midnight Oil, Beds Are Burning from their totally awesome album, Diesel and Dust. Jackie Wilson, Repetite, Caravan of Love. The old House Martins covering an old Motown Magic classic. And Madonna with Who's That Girl. 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

0: Light winds Tuesday, fine and light winds. And overnight low tonight of 11 degrees and a high of 18 degrees at tomorrow. Whitianga, good evening. Cloudy periods and the odd shower tonight and easterly winds. A few showers also tomorrow. Good news is should be clearing by nightfall with easterly winds. A look to Sunday, a few showers with southeasterly winds. Monday, mainly fine weather. Chance of a shower until the afternoon with easterlies dying out in the evening and partly cloudy skies and light winds for Tuesday. And overnight low tonight of 11. Let's see. Oh, it's just flicked up one. Overnight low of 12 degrees now and a high of 18 degrees tomorrow.
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Kudate and Doctor, I Like Your Medicine on the Eddie's Interactive Party Show with Alex here on CFM, playing a track from the La Bamba soundtrack now, Los Lobos. 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

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In the meantime, haven't played this one for a while. Definitely wouldn't be an 80s show without this young lady. This is Paula Abdul. It's Straight Up on the 80s Interactive Friday Show here at CFM.

0: That one for Mike this evening from David Bowie, Ashes to Ashes, the 80s Interactive Party Show on the way shortly, Dead or Alive and the Exponents.
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6: There's no shortage of downpipes or spouting at Placemakers Thames. Marley's 65mm downpipe 3m length is just $32.20. And the Marley Stormcloud spouting and 5m lengths are only $90.85 each. 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

The Exponents, but from the days when they're known as the Dance Exponents, Victoria on the 80s Interactive Party Show here at CFM, wrapping up my evening. Thank you very much for your company. We'll do it all again next Friday night from 8 o'clock. I'm out of here. Time for me to get some shut-eye, and I'll see you for breakfast tomorrow morning from 6, especially for Claire. This is Violent Femmes. Blister in the sun at CFM.

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0: This week's New Zealand Retro Weekly Top 40 Countdown, we spend some time in May of 1987 with Fleetwood Mac. It's our countdown of this week's charts of 87 with you too. With or without you. It's New Zealand Music Month. 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The New Zealand Retro Weekly Top 40 Countdown, this time round May 1987. 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

0: prematurely or unnecessarily risked the course of worldwide nuclear war, in which even the fruits of victory would be ashes in our mouth. 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
3: In this update, US President Donald Trump has surprised NATO allies by pledging to send an additional 5,000 troops to Poland. But Secretary of State Marco Rubio has cautioned alliance ministers that Washington's frustration with some of them will still need to be discussed. Rubio told reporters in Sweden that any alliance has to be good for everyone who's involved. It was his first meeting with NATO allies since the war on Iran sparked deep divisions inside the bloc. Police have launched a homicide investigation in Dunedin after a person died in Anderson's Bay. Detective Inspector Shona Lowe says they were called to a Somerville Street property shortly before six last night. One person was found dead and another taken into custody. Police don't believe there's any risk to the public. And Customs is adding to its arsenal to protect our borders from rising illicit drug trade. The agency's received $70.7 million over 4 years in this year's budget for equipment and four more international postings. It follows Customs adding three remotely operated vehicles for underwater inspections. Maritime manager Robert Smith says transnational organised crime groups use a range of methods to conceal drugs.
4: Vessels may unwillingly or unknowingly be traveling through. Divers from the bad guys will come up, drop stuff into a sea chest, close it up. The vessel comes here, doesn't know.
3: The curtain's about to rise on the Christchurch Court Theatre's most ambitious project ever. Let the Right One In is a supernatural story of teenagers dealing with bullying, isolation and generational trauma. With opening night tonight, it features a large-scale, multi-level set design with lots of blood, gore and special effects. Director Dan Bain says it will be spooky and tense while telling a story of love and hope.
5: I've done quite a few big, complex shows, but this is by far the biggest and most complex thing that I've ever worked on.
3: And that's news.

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3: In sport, Liam Lawson has suffered mechanical issues in opening practice for the Canadian Formula One Grand Prix. His hydraulic issues forced a red flag to remove his car from the circuit. Qualifying for tomorrow morning's sprint race is at 8:30 a.m. The Crusaders have kept their chase

0: 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Stay close.
1: 6:04, good morning. CFM weather today. Whitianga, first of all, a few showers clearing this evening and easterly winds. A few showers also tomorrow with southeasterlies. Looking to next week, Monday, mainly fine weather. Chance of a shower until the afternoon with easterlies dying out in the evening. Tuesday, partly cloudy, light winds. And for Wednesday, we're looking at a few showers developing and light winds. And overnight low of 12 degrees and a high of 18 degrees today. Teams, good morning. Mainly fine weather for you today. There is a chance of a shower until this evening with easterly winds. A few showers tomorrow, clearing, becoming fine in the morning, and southeasterly winds. Into next week, Monday, fine, easterlies dying out in the afternoon. Tuesday, partly cloudy, light winds, and for Wednesday, mostly cloudy with a chance of a shower and light winds. And overnight low of 11 degrees and a high of 18 degrees at today. The marine forecast today for Colville, first of all, easterly of 20 knots, moderate northeast swell, and Sunday, easterly 25 knots, sea rough, moderate northeast swell. Looking at plenty today, we've got an easterly of 15 knots, easing to a variable 10 knots early, northeast swell becoming moderate. And for Sunday, variable 10 knots, becoming southeast 25 knots early, becoming southeast 15 knots, but easterly 25 knots offshore later, sea becoming rough everywhere at times with a moderate northeast swell. You're up to date with the latest in news, sport, weather and information. 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

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One Republican stop and stare. Shaboozy teaming up with a Jelly Roll coming up in just a moment. At around about 6:30, the latest in CFM at local news, thanks to Ginny and Holmes. And later this morning, around 8:20, our celebration calls are back. 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Well, got a question for you. Do you want to win a $50 New World Whitianga gift card for King's birthday weekend? 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The winner will be drawn on Friday the 29th of May. I think my one would be bacon and eggs and sausages. That sounds good, doesn't it? CFM, good morning.

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0: Phil Collins and Genesis, No Son of Mine. You like radio station, the Coromandel CFM 622. Got Pretenders and Boss Skaggs on the way shortly.
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6:28 on your local radio station, the Coromandel CFM Saturday Breakfast with Alex, Joe Cocker and Fleetwood Mac on the way shortly. Our local news is next, taking us there, Boss Skaggs. What can I say at CFM? Good morning to you.

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1: This is CFM's Weekend News Review. With three local iwi treaty settlements having their third and final readings in Parliament, attention now moves to the Hauraki Collective Settlement. Treaty of Waitangi Negotiations Minister Paul Goldsmith said he now looked forward to the Collective Settlement, which required one more signatory. The closure of two Hāhei Department of Conservation tracks prompted a call from the local Residents and Ratepayers Association for members of the community to have their say on the decision. In what was a surprise move, DOC announced that both the Hāhei Beach Short Walk and the Gemstone Bay track would not be reopened due to storm damage. Two forums have been established in Whangamata, one focusing on their local harbour and estuary, the other being town restoration. Community Board Chairman Mark Drury said there were many great activities and initiatives underway, and now the board was hoping to achieve a more coordinated approach. Restoration of the Pawanui Beach dune system took another step with an estimated 11,500 plants going into the ground. During the past 4 years, more than 50,000 natives have been planted under the dune protection program. One of the largest infrastructure investments on the Hauraki Plains will now provide Kirapehi residents with a water supply that they can rely on. With two new water tanks holding 4.6 million litres of raw water and a new 5.3 kilometre pipeline from the Waihau River, the town's water storage has been doubled. If they weren't previously, now many Thames residents are fans of the Minecraft movie and cannot wait for version 2's appearance. Actors and crew members wowed the local while filming for 3 days, providing close-up encounters with stars such as Jack Black, Jason Momoa and Kristen Dunst. Under the banner of shaping the future of our community, a significant step this week for the proposed Whangamata Community Marion Wellbeing Hub development. The trust undertaking the project revealed concept plans for the marae and the supporting community buildings. The value of aquaculture exports for the Waikato region could double by 2044, this providing a $180 million industry. This from the recent Waikato Aquaculture Forum held in Thames, where the ambitious strategy was floated. And there was one happy chap, a shopper at New World Whitianga this week, upon checking his lotto ticket, discovered he was a recipient of $333,333, being a third share of the Division 1 prize. Jenny and Holmes is waiting to build your dream home on the Coromandel Peninsula. I'm John Freer for Coromandel CFM.
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1: 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Doors open at 5 o'clock. 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That is CFM Community Notices. Thanks to Smartbins. For more information what's happening here in the Coromandel and of course in your community, head on over to our website cfm.co.nz and check out the What's On page.

0: It's Pink and her song, Never Gonna Dance Again. 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

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This is the Coromandel CFM Saturday Breakfast with Axe. Good morning. Our news and sport are on the way shortly at 7 o'clock. In the meantime, from Mirage, he has Faded.

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3: In this update, US Secretary of State Marco Rubio is trying to reassure allies over US military deployments in Europe. President Donald Trump says America will send an extra 5,000 personnel to Poland. This is despite cancelling a planned deployment of 4,000 troops there last week and announcing the withdrawal of 5,000 troops from Germany. Rubio says the US has global commitments it needs to meet and that requires constant reviews of where resources are stationed. And the US Director of National Intelligence, Tulsi Gabbard, has announced her resignation due to her husband's bone cancer diagnosis. Back home, and the vice president of the Comancheros gang has admitted to a plot to buy a 200-kilogram shipment of methamphetamine. Jordan Dunn has more.
4: Police allegedly caught two people with the shipment after the pair broke into a shipping container at the port of Tauranga in December 2024. 4 months later, 37-year-old Tyson Daniels was arrested and charged with importing the drugs. The vice president of the outlaw motorcycle gang admitted to the lesser offence of conspiracy to possess drugs for supply.
3: Daniels will be sentenced next month. And Dunedin police are continuing to investigate after a person was found dead at a property in Anderson's Bay last night. One person was taken into custody at the scene. A guard remained on site overnight and cordons are in place while a scene examination is carried out. An economist says focus should be on the future following a bump in retail sales this year. Latest Stats NZ data shows the total retail sales volume in the March quarter was up 0.9% on December's. Business has picked up across most retail sectors, particularly supermarkets. ASB senior economist Mark Smith expects retail spending to hibernate in the middle of the year due to weakening consumer sentiment.
5: We do, though, expect retail spending to pick up towards the end of this year, as those Middle East uncertainties fade, hopefully as fuel prices come down and as the New Zealand recovery regains momentum as well.
3: And that's news.
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0: The Crusaders have kept their chase for a home playoff match alive with a thrilling 36-32 win over the Chiefs in Christchurch. It means they could clinch third spot next week if they beat the Hurricanes. The Brumbies have confirmed a playoff spot and left the Waratahs' campaign on life support with a 21-14 win in Sydney. And the Bulldogs have snapped a six-game losing run in the NRL, producing a second-half fight back to beat the Melbourne Storm 30-20. And that's sport.
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2: Well, look at the forecast today, Whitianga. A few showers should be clearing tonight and easterly winds tomorrow. We've got a few showers once again with southeasterlies. A look to next week, Monday, mainly fine weather, chance of a shower until the afternoon and easterlies dying out in the evening. On to Tuesday, partly cloudy, light winds and a few showers developing once again on Wednesday and light winds. And overnight low of 12 degrees and a high of 18 degrees today. Thames, good morning. Mainly fine day today for you as well. There is a chance of a shower till evening, easterly winds. A few showers lingering around tomorrow should be clearing, becoming fine in the morning, and southeasterly winds. A look on to next week, Monday, fine, easterlies dying out in the afternoon. Tuesday, partly cloudy, light winds. Wednesday, mostly cloudy with a chance of a shower and light winds. And overnight low of 11 degrees and a high of 18 degrees today. The marine forecast for Colville today, easterly of 20 knots, moderate northeast swell. Sunday, easterly 25 knots, sea rough, moderate northeast swell. Plenty today, easterly 15 knots, easing to variable 10 knots early, northeast swell becomes moderate, and Sunday, variable 10 knots, becoming southeast 25 knots early, becoming southeast 15 knots, but easterly 25 knots offshore later, sea becoming rough everywhere at times, and moderate northeast swell. You're up to date with news, sport and weather. Good morning.

You too, and the sweetest thing, your local radio station, the Coromandel CFM. Saturday Breakfast with Alex. Good morning. Miles Smith coming up in just a second. The Legends are coming to town in a live tribute show. This is being held at the Mercury Bay Club Sunday, May the 31st. Make sure to mark it on your calendar. This is definitely a show you don't want to miss out on. There's going to be tributes to Elvis, Engelbert, Queens of Country, and much, much more. And we also want to get into the fun of things by giving you the opportunity to win some tickets to this great show. Head on over to our Facebook page now and tell us who you would most love to see live to be in to win. Okay, winners will be drawn on Friday, May the 29th. T's and C's apply. 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

0: The Police, da-do-do-do-di-da-da-da. 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If you enjoy music like that from the 1980s, make sure to check out the 80s Interactive Party Show with myself back this Friday night from 8 o'clock. Roxy music on the way shortly. Got some Debbie Harry, speaking of music from the 80s, and some Hannah May as well.
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Roxy Music, Love is the Drug. If you enjoy music like that from the 1970s, make sure to check out the Monday Night 70s show this Monday from 7 o'clock. In the meantime, a song that was written by Tom Bailey from the Thompson Twins fame, Debbie Harry, I Want That Man at CFM.

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0: The Whangamata Patching Quilt are holding a quilt and textile art show over King's Birthday weekend, the 30th through to the 31st of May. 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It's also going to be featuring a guest exhibitor, Sherry Gurney, as well. Only $5 entry fee. Kids are free. That is CFM Community Notices. Thanks to Smart Bins. For more information, what's happening here on the Coromandel and, of course, in your community, head on over to our website, cfm.co.nz, and click on the What's On page. It's free of charge and it's open 24 hours a day. Elton John now here at CFM.

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Tim Finn and Herbs on your local radio station, the Coromandel CFM, playing the best music variety for the peninsula 24 hours a day. That is my lot. Thank you very much for your company over the breakfast table like usual. Hey, let's catch up tomorrow morning from 6 o'clock. 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
3: This update. Beefed up support for ambulance communication staff is being welcomed by the ambulance union. The government's providing a $35 million boost over 4 years in next week's budget to ambulance services. It will establish two ambulance hubs in Auckland and a new electronic patient record system, as well as extra patient welfare checks and support for call handlers. Ambulance Association Secretary Mark Quinn says communication staff are key.
4: It's a complex role to perform and it's hard to get people in there because it is a high-stress situation, so any assistance will be much appreciated.
3: Modelling from the Charter School Agency shows charter schools are cheaper to open than state schools of the same size. Average salaries would cost an estimated $360,000 at a state primary school compared to $190,000 at a charter school. Charter School Authorisation Board member Elizabeth Rata says it represents Kiwi culture.
5: We're a nation of people who want to do it our way, and our way embraces thousands of different ways, and that's what's happening here.
3: State Highway 3 through Awakino Gorge has reopened around the clock following last month's wild weather. As of last night, the road between Moko and Piopio is open under a mix of two-way traffic and stop-go traffic management. Crews have been working through the gorge to clear slips and debris following heavy rainfall and storms. And more people are being executed, despite global attitudes shifting towards abolition. A report by Amnesty International claims at least 2,700 people were executed across 17 countries last year. Amnesty Aotearoa's Margaret Taylor says executing countries are the outliers, with the death penalty outlawed in most countries.
6: Other countries that still have the death penalty are actively looking to change their laws to abolish the death penalty. So they're countries like Lebanon, Gambia and Nigeria.
3: That's news.
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2: In sport, and Liam Lawson is under investigation by FIA stewards ahead of sprint qualifying at the Canadian Formula One Grand Prix. His clutch disengagement system did not activate as required when he lost power in his steering in practice. Crusaders captain David Havili is earning plaudits from coach Rob Penny for steering the side to a 36-32 Super Rugby win over the Chiefs in Christchurch. And the Bulldogs are back in the NRL's winner's circle after a 30-20 win over the Melbourne Storm in Sydney. And Team New Zealand's two crews are 9 points back from the lead after the opening day of the America's Cup preliminary regatta in Italy. Finally, Stephen Elker is in a share of eighth, seven back from the lead after two of three rounds at the PGA Seniors Tour event in Morocco. That's sport. I'm Kalia Strong.
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$1 challenge to benefit Blood Cancer New Zealand is underway right now in Auckland. You can stream that live if you'd like to watch it. Just Google Sky Tower Challenge or go to firefighterschallenge.org.nz and you can live stream and maybe see somebody that you know from one of our local fire brigades or from the Waihee Mines Rescue Unit who are involved in the Firefighter Sky Tower Challenge, the annual event happening now. So far, more than $2.25 million has been raised by those amazing firefighters, both professional and volunteer.

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Mandel, CFM, Alan Begelin with you on your Saturday morning, May 23. 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
1: This is CFM's Week in News Review. With three local iwi treaty settlements having their third and final readings in Parliament, attention now moves to the Hauraki Collective Settlement. Treaty of Waitangi Negotiations Minister Paul Goldsmith said he now looked forward to the collective settlement, which required one more signatory. The closure of two Hāhei Department of Conservation tracks prompted a call from the local Residents and Ratepayers Association for members of the community to have their say on the decision. In what was a surprise move, DOC announced that both the Hāhei Beach Short Walk and the Gemstone Bay track would not be reopened due to storm damage. Two forums have been established in Whangamata, one focusing on their local harbour and estuary, the other being town restoration. Community Board Chairman Mark Drury said there were many great activities and initiatives underway, and now the board was hoping to achieve a more coordinated approach. Restoration of the Pawanui Beach dune system took another step with an estimated 11,500 plants going into the ground. During the past 4 years, more than 50,000 natives have been planted under the dune protection program. One of the largest infrastructure investments on the Hauraki Plains will now provide Kerepehi residents with a water supply that they can rely on. With two new water tanks holding 4.6 million litres of raw water and a new 5.3 kilometre pipeline from the Waihau River, the town's water storage has been doubled. If they weren't previously, now many Thames residents are fans of the Minecraft movie and cannot wait for version 2's appearance. Actors and crew members wowed the local while filming for 3 days, providing close-up encounters with stars such as Jack Black, Jason Momoa and Kristen Dunst. Under the banner of shaping the future of our community, a significant step this week for the proposed Whangamata Community Marae Wellbeing Hub development. The trust undertaking the project revealed concept plans for the marae and the supporting community buildings. The value of aquaculture exports for the Waikato region could double by 2044, this providing a $180 million industry. This from the recent Waikato Aquaculture Forum held in Thames, where the ambitious strategy was floated. And there was one happy chap, a shopper at New World Whitianga this week, upon checking his lotto ticket, discovered he was the recipient of $333,333, being a third share of the Division 1 prize. Jenny and Holmes is waiting to build your dream home on the Coromandel Peninsula. I'm John Freer for Coromandel

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1: Mercury Bay Area School Senior A netball team fundraiser on at Lion Park this morning from 11. 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And you can watch the Mercury Bay Area School First 15 game and then the latest senior rugby games too at Lion Park. 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

0: 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Pretty cool, actually, and a bit grey, isn't it? So I hope you're nice and cosy. Elvis, The Beatles, The Dave Clark Five, Cliff Richard and more if you're nostalgic for music from the 50s, 60s and 70s. 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
3: In this update, US Secretary of State Marco Rubio says they're a small step closer to reaching a deal with Iranian leaders over the war. He's made the comments ahead of a meeting of NATO foreign ministers in Sweden, just days after President Donald Trump says he was holding off on a military strike while negotiations are underway. Marco Rubio says there's been some movement on a potential deal with Tehran.
4: The fundamentals remain the same. Iran can never have a nuclear weapon. And to achieve that, we're going to have to address the issue of the highly enriched uranium. And then added to this, of course, is the issue of the straits. Iran is trying to create a tolling system.
3: Meanwhile, the U.S. Director of National Intelligence, Tulsi Gabbard, says she's resigning from the job because of her husband's health. She says her husband, Abraham, has been diagnosed with a rare form of bone cancer and faces major challenges in the months ahead. CNN correspondent Brian Todd says Tulsi Gabbard denied she was leaving just 2 weeks ago after rumors spread of her departure.
5: Gabbard's tenure here has been marked by controversy, especially messaging, which has been contradictory to the Trump administration's messaging, especially regarding the war with Iran.
3: A new electronic patient record system for ambulance staff is set to help them make faster decisions. It's being funded through a $35 million boost over 4 years to ambulance services in next week's budget. The money will also establish two ambulance hubs in Auckland, enable extra patient welfare checks, and provide extra support for call centre staff. Ambulance Association Secretary Mark Quinn says they currently have limited access to records.
6: And it's very hard to be making some of those clinical decisions or even trying to avoid a transport to a hospital when you lack a certain amount of information.
3: A person's been rescued from a house fire on Auckland's North Shore early this morning. Firefighters were called to the two-storey property in Browns Bay at 5, saving a person who was trapped. It's not being treated as suspicious and a fire investigator will return to the scene later today. That's news.
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3: To sports, and the Chiefs are ruining a blown chance to beat the Crusaders in Christchurch. The Crusaders fought back from 8 points down in the closing stages to clinch a 36-32 win. Coach Jono Gibbs says the game was there for the taking. The Hurricanes need only 2 points from the last two games to ensure they finish top after the Chiefs' loss. And the Melbourne Storm have slumped to their eighth loss of the NRL season as the Bulldogs returned to winning ways in Sydney. The hosts snapped a six-game losing run with a 30-20 win, making the most of a sloppy Storm side in the second spell. And Kiwi cyclist Lawrence Pithy has kept hold of the lead following the third stage of the Tour of Dunkirk, finishing second in the 157-kilometre third stage. That's sport. I'm Kalia Strong.
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8: Morning, cloudy periods, few showers, easterlies up to 19 today, 16 currently in Coromandel Town and 14 in Thames. Coromandel Recreational Marine forecast is for easterlies at 10 knots, rising to 15 for a time this morning. Sea slight cloudy periods, fair visibility and a few showers and a northeast swell of a metre.
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And in Whitianga this morning, Kim at Styled Spaces on Blacksmith Lanes decided to have a garage sale. 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Office chairs and bar stools, appliances, all sorts of other bits and pieces at ridiculously low prices this morning at Styled Spaces, 7 Blacksmith Lane, Whitianga. 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We made it. CFM.

0: It's Coromandel CFM and some Saturday night fever straight ahead. Pink ribbon events happening in Pauanui as we speak. The breakfast at Grand Mercure Puka Park about to get underway with Rob Nicol from the New Zealand Rugby Players Association. That kicks off at 9:30. It's an afternoon high tea at the Pauanui Club. And then Japanese night tonight at Cabana Kitchen and Bar. Tomorrow the Cabana has a live draw for the raffles which have been selling. They are still available, by the way, right up until the draw starts at 3 tomorrow, and the Cabana will have live music from 3 to 5 tomorrow afternoon, and also the online auction hosted by Hello Friday finishes up today. Pink Ribbon event supporting Breast Cancer Foundation of New Zealand in Pauanui this weekend.
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1: High tide's about 3 hours away because it's 9:30 now, so high tide's about 12:30. Low tide again around 6:30.

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0: Cora Mandels, CFM 944, Alan here, and Kim today at Styled Spaces in Freeanga has a garage sale going on with bags of screws, screw covers, L-brackets, etc. at $2 each. 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
3: In this update, millions more for our maritime defence in next week's budget. The government's investing in drones, critical ship maintenance and work to replace the naval fleet. It's allocating close to $1.6 billion of new defence spending. About half will be for operating costs, with $700 million in new capital funding focused on priority projects and maritime security. There's a nationwide crackdown on antisocial and illegal dirt bike behaviour due to dangerous riding and safety risks. Police have taken enforcement action against dozens of riders, including multiple arrests across the North Island. Joey Dwyer reports.
4: Acting Hamilton Area Commander Amy Whitley says they're concerned about everything from dangerous riding to noise, putting both the riders and the public at risk. One trail bike rider is now spending 15 months in prison as a result of the operation. Police are urging the public to report illegal dirt bike activity, saying community information is helping identify offenders and recover stolen bikes too.
3: A man's been charged with murder after a person was found dead at a property in Dunedin's Anderson's Bay last night. Police were called to Somerville Street shortly before six. A 37-year-old's due in the Dunedin District Court today, and police are not searching for anyone else. A veterans advocate says some RSA clubs are well aware they are misusing poppy donations. Last week, the Herald revealed Christchurch's Papua Nui RSA owed more than $300,000 to its welfare trust after relying on donations to support its failing bar. Co-founder of the No Duff Veteran Support Group, Aaron Wood, says he's aware of more clubs doing something similar.
5: What it says, quite frankly, is they've failed. They've failed states. They've failed organisations. They're not fit for purpose. They're not functional. They are dysfunctional and are at least morally corrupt, if not financially corrupt.
3: That's news.
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3: In sports, and Liam Lawson will start Formula One's Canada sprint race from the back row. A hydraulic leak in practice left the Kiwi unable to complete a single lap in sprint qualifying, and Racing Bulls mechanics were unable to fix Lawson's car in the hours before qualifying. Racing Bulls have been fined €30,000 for the fault on Lawson's car. The Crusaders have fired a warning shot a fortnight out from the Super Rugby playoffs. The defending champions have stormed home with two late tries to beat the second place Chiefs 36-32 in Christchurch and keep alive their chase for a home playoff in week one. And the two Team New Zealand squads are locked in for a four-way try on 20 points after a dramatic opening day of the America's Cup preliminary regatta in Cagliari. That's sport, I'm Carly Strong.
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8: Gee, that Super Rugby game last night under the at the One New Zealand Stadium, new one in Christchurch, Crusaders Chiefs, was amazing. So high scoring. Cloudy periods, few showers. Easterlies up to 19 today. Currently in Tairua, it's 15. Same in Whangamata. Coromandel Recreational Marine forecast. Easterly 10 knots, rising to 15 for a time this morning. Sea slight cloudy periods. Fair visibility in a few showers. Northeast swell of a metre. 10:05 morning.
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0: Coral Mandel, CFM, Alan Beagle here, 10:21. Good morning, Maxi Priest, close to you. Premier men fixtures today with the Thames Valley Rugby Union at Lion Park, Whitianga. 2:35 kickoff, Mercury Bay versus Hauraki North. And then at Boyd Park, Te Aroha, two games on with kickoff at 2:35. Field 1, College Old Boys versus Waihi Athletic. And Field 2, Waiho versus Thames Rugby. Whangamata has the bye today as far as the Thames Valley Rugby Union is concerned. And a feast of sport for us later on in the day and tonight. The big one, I guess, is the final of the Isuzu A-League, the football. Auckland FC versus Sydney FC at a sold-out Go Media Stadium, Mount Smart. 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

0: 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Brilliant song. 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

is Coral Mandel, CFM. I see Liam Ryan writing on the Waihee Community Facebook page that they enjoyed a very nice night at the Theatre Waihee last night, celebrating New Zealand Music Month with the great Jan Hellriegel. I'm sure it was a very good evening. Dan Sharp was playing too, and we're happy to have helped promote that event. Speaking of New Zealand music, a group from Mount Maunganui called Mirage, Steal My Heart, helping us up to News Check.

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3: In this update, millions more for our maritime defence in next week's budget. The government's investing in drones, critical ship maintenance and work to replace the naval fleet. It's allocating close to $1.6 billion of new defence spending. Scarlett Svetanovich reports.
4: About half will be for operating costs, with $700 million in new capital funding focused on priority projects and maritime security. There'll be funding for a modern navy and two types of drones. One for long-duration surveillance in the Southwest Pacific, while the other is polar-capable for missions in the Southern Ocean.
3: Global executions have surged to their highest point in four decades. More than 2,700 people were executed last year across 17 countries. A report by Amnesty International says the true figure is likely to be higher due to a lack of reporting from countries like China. Concerns this weekend's Bluff Oyster Festival could be the last, with ticket sales down about 40%. The usually sold-out event has been around for almost 30 years, drawing up to 4,000 people from across the country. Uncertainty over the supply of oysters earlier this year put pressure on the festival. Chairman John Edmonston says its future will be decided after this weekend.
5: We're having another crack this year, and we really hope that they come and we will give them the best time available. Disappointing, but the oysters are here. We're all set up, so she's all go.
3: And Blue and Black will be on show across Auckland today ahead of the Men's A-League Grand Final Showdown. Auckland FC will take on Sydney FC at Go Media Stadium tonight. Auckland FC fan representative group chair Tim Adams says it's hard to comprehend Auckland has a home final after American billionaire Bill Foley took over the franchise just over 2 years ago.
6: Bill's come in with a brash, bold claim about winning the league within a couple of years, and I don't think anyone really believed him when he said it, but now he's put the proof on the table and he's hired the best, and we're seeing the results of that.
3: That's news.
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3: In sport, frustration has set in for Liam Lawson after missing sprint qualifying for Formula One's Canadian Grand Prix. The Racing Bulls driver was forced out early in practice after mechanical issues and was unable to take his place for the qualifying session, meaning he'll start back of the grid.
8: It's frustrating. I mean, obviously tomorrow is definitely more important, but obviously this also really doesn't help tomorrow as well.
3: George Russell will have pole for the sprint race tomorrow. And Kiwi running phenomenon Sam Ruth has pulled the plug on competing at the Commonwealth Games in July. The 17-year-old and his coach Craig Kirkwood were confident they could juggle both the Glasgow event in the mile and the World Under 20 Champs in Oregon 5 days later. A stress fracture suffered last month has made both reconsider their position. That's your sport. I'm Kalia Strong.
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9: Cloudy periods today, a few showers, easterlies, 14 in Pairoa currently, Whitianga 17, Coromandel Recreational Marine Forecast. Easterlies 10 knots, rising to 15 for a time around now, and see slight cloudy periods. Fair visibility in a few showers, northeast swell of a metre, and it's 6 past 11.

Beagles, CFM, Alan Beagle in on your Saturday morning. Thanks for having us. Red Hot Chili Peppers under the bridge, which reminds me, the Tairua Heritage Society's garage sale plus antiques and collectibles Saturday and Sunday next weekend, King's Birthday weekend, at the Heritage Centre, 223 Main Road, Tairua, between 8:30 a.m. and 2 p.m. both days. And you'll be able to pick up a tea towel there as a commemoration of the old one-lane bridge, which is soon to go, the old Peppy Bridge in Tairua. New Zealand Music Month rolling along with Foley, duo from Auckland.

0: G'day, Alan here, and on your Saturday morning at CFM 1120, I see there's some delicious treats available, homemade yummies, at the Alternative Dance Company, 31 Albert Street, Whitianga, from now through till 2. So you can grab some delicious treats and also amazing face paints going on. The Alternative Dance Company at 31 Albert Street in Whitianga. That is happening now, and I wanted to mention senior women's rugby for the Thames Valley Rugby Union on tomorrow, round 2, Coromandel Rugby Club, field 1 at 1, Coromandel Hornets versus Mercury Bay Mako at Thames Roads Park, round 3, Thames Taniwha Women versus Te Pohu Opairua at 1 p.m. kickoff, and round 3 for Hauraki North Diamonds versus Te Aroha Tui at the Hauraki North Club at 1 p.m. senior women's rugby on in the valley tomorrow, if you fancy watching that.
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1: Well, it's 11:29 and high tide's due in about an hour. So there you go. High tide rolling in and low tide again about 6:25 this evening.

0: Coromandel CFM, New Zealand music. Well, they were born in New Zealand. Four Maori brothers, Kotari and one of their mates, and Pretty Girl. They actually live in Perth now, Western Australia, the brothers. Coromandel CFM and highway information, a road hazard, State Highway 25 between Waitakaruru and Kopu. There's been a crash on State Highway 25 and the highway is closed between Canal East Road and Puarua Road North. So follow the detour, please, and allow extra time for your journey on State Highway 25, road closed between Canal East Road and Puarua Road North.
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0: And the Hikitaia School PTA presents Beats by Bingo fundraiser on Saturday, June 6. Tickets $30 per person. Tables of 8, but don't stress if you can't fill a table. They'll make it work. Everyone's welcome. Just go along on the night. The theme is to dress as your favourite music genre. Whatever you like, rock, pop, country, or hip-hop. Going to be a good one by all accounts, so help them raise some funds. Have an awesome time together. Tickets from Hikitaia School, PTA. Just check out the school. As the best music variety continues now with Nick Kershaw.

0: 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You can always have a listen to us online or go to iHeartRadio. We're there too. Just traffic advisory, a road hazard, State Highway 25. There has been a crash and the road is closed between Canal East Road and Pua Arua Road North on State Highway 25 between Waitakaruru and Kopu. The road closed between Canal East Road and Pua Arua Road North. Please follow the detour and allow extra time for your journey.
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Laura Mandel, CFM traffic advisory. That crash on State Highway 25 near Waitakaruru, nasty one, and a rescue helicopter has landed on the site. The road's closed between Canal East Road and Puarua Road North. Please follow the detour, allow extra time for your journey. That's on State Highway 25 near Waitakaruru. Also unconfirmed, a diesel trail on the State Highway 25 between the Hekawai and Whangamata. Turn-offs evidently already. One car's been caught in that, so please take extreme care. We'll try and get more for you. 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News and sport check straight ahead at CFM.

Conor Mandel's CFM, another crash to report on State Highway 2 between Maramarua and Ngātia. On the way to Ngātia, a crash has caused the road to be closed in both directions between Canal Road West and Canal Road South. Detour has been put in place, so please follow that. That's on State Highway 2 on the way into Ngātia, or on the way out for that matter. Between Canal Road West and Canal Road South, the highway's been closed in that area.